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0: 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Party at Trisha's house. Bump, bump, bump, bump, bump. Yeah, they're getting ready for Tainted Love in just a minute. Trisha, thank you for the text at 877-909-1989. If there's something that's going to make the long holiday weekend sound better for you, too, that's what we're here to do. We're here to serve it up, get the good vibes going, get the good tunes going. So hit us up, and we'll get it on for you in just a few.
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0: 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One to get us on our feet for sure. Can I turn it up?
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on this beautiful holiday weekend as we get ready for Earth, Wind & Fire and Lionel Richie together again this summer. They did a couple of these dates last year. They said, this is such a party, we're doing it again. And they want you to be there. You can win your tickets to see their Sing a Song All Night Long tour live in person. Don't go anywhere. Everything you need to win is after Club Nouveau.

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1: I'm Tony the Reno. You may not have sung this song, but you've doo-doo-doo-doo-doo-doo-doo-dooed along with this song. And tonight, it's going to win you some money. How about it, huh? Almost time. The throwback timeline. Three clues. 1 year back in the day. You guess the year, you win the cash. $100 all yours as we doo-doo-doo-doo-doo-doo-doo-doo it next.

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0: 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In the year we're talking about, it's the third in the original series of three, which is just going on and on and on and on. Talking Star Wars and Return of the Jedi, one of the biggest movies of the year. Not just Bird and Magic throughout the 90s. Don't sleep on Dr. J and the Philadelphia 76ers as we near this year's NBA championship. They pulled it off in the year we're talking about. And we're you know what we're doing. We're doing it with Africa. Toto, number one in what year? Was it 1982, 1983, or 1984? Text your guest to enter and win to 877-909-1989.
1: Guess down. 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And good luck.
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0: And what year are we talking about on the timeline? Return of the Jedi, the third original installment of the Star Wars franchise. Dr. J and the Philadelphia 76ers win the NBA championship. And this song, number one, as we do-do-do-do-do-do-do-do, along with Toto. You guessed 1983. Congrats, you

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2: 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You know what? I like the players. 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

0: like it. 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Black Street Productions. We out, we out, ride. We out, we out.
1: 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Ooh, and that winning song for Earth, Wind & Fire and Lionel Richie. You missed it? Let's get you everything you need to win next.

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Tony Lorino. It's rather weird, isn't it, that this one and Devil Wears Prada came out at the same time, the Michael movie, because I think they may be the two biggest movies of the year, right? Yeah, still just going to see it, maybe for the first time, maybe for the second. Let's dance our way into the theater with this.

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0: Very big boy band fan. You're feeling some Backstreet Boys tonight. You loved all the boy bands.
2: And you know what? I like New Kids on the Block some, but sometimes they're too much for me. Like, I felt like when I was little, I liked them a lot. And now I listen to them, and I'm like, what the heck did I like about that?
0: Stop! Stop it!
2: I know, right? I know.
0: You know what? 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You pick. 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
1: 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Lionel Richie, the Earth, Wind & Fire pair up. 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

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And welcome, class of 87. School's back in session, or maybe a mall tour's running for you tonight. I'm Tony the Reno. 1 hour, 1 year of hits for the class of 87 as we get our bangs perfectly flocked with Tiffany.

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0: It's all you, class of 1987. I'm Tony DeReno. One of the couples I think a lot of us thought were a couple, but no, they only made beautiful music together on the radio. 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Or at least that's what they've said through all the years. 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

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This is it. Class of 87 Late Night Class Reunion on as we speak. In a matter of weeks, they'll be stepping off, sing a song all night long. And it's going to be a party in the aisles. Everything you need to win your tickets to that once-in-a-lifetime experience is next after Billy Ocean. 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

97.5, Class of 87, what a song. The one that is synced to all the different clips of the 80s on YouTube. You've seen that, right? Ooh, it's worth a Google tonight or a YouTube search to encapsulate all the fun of the 80s with one music video. And this was Boy Meets Girl. 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
3: Hey, folks. 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
1: Good morning and welcome to East Tennessee Now, a weekly public affairs program featuring some of the people and organizations that make our community such a great place to live, work, and raise a family. 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
2: Thank you for listening to East Tennessee Now. My name is Frank Murphy. Today I'm delighted to welcome Katie Watt, the president of Explore Oak Ridge, and actress KD Brazil, who portrays KT, the Calutron girl, in the marketing for Oak Ridge. Welcome, ladies.
3: Thanks for having us.
2: I feel like there should be three of you, but there's only two of you.
3: Yeah.
2: Well, first of all, let's start with a couple of things that are going to be happening in Oak Ridge this summer. We're excited about that. You'll have the Flatwater Tales Festival and the Lavender Festival. But I want to back up, since we are celebrating Memorial Day weekend. And that really does tie into the role that KD Brazil plays of KT the Calutron girl. Unfortunately, I'm going to have to ask you to give me the history of World War II in a sentence so that we can understand, or a paragraph, understand the importance of Oak Ridge and how that relates to Calutron and every other thing.
4: Well, basically, Oak Ridge was the home of the Manhattan Project. And the women were hired. They were young. They were 19, 20, 21.
2: And they were the ones using the Calutron machines to enrich the uranium for the bomb.
4: Yes. When the scientists came in and saw who was running it, they didn't think that those people, they were like, there's no way that those young girls can do that. So they had a contest. And the scientists were on one side of the room, and the girls were on the other side of the room. And the girls actually collected double the amount of uranium than the scientists because they were too busy tweaking and turning and making little adjustments along the way, where the girls did what they were supposed to do. They waited until the dial got to a certain point, and then they made an adjustment.
2: Oh,
4: so
2: wow.
4: They actually followed directions better than the scientists did.
2: So as you're preparing to play Katie, K-A-T-I-E, mm-hmm. the Calutron girl, K-A-D-I Brazil, you must have learned some of that stuff too, because I know it's a fun character and you get to walk around and say, I'm basically a tour guide for Oak Ridge.
3: Yeah.
2: But I mean, how can you not dig into some of that background?
3: Oh yeah. I have way too many books about the history of Oak Ridge, which is not a bad thing really. But I remember, I think one of the best moments that I got to experience was actually when we actually filmed on Y-12, where we filmed where the Calutron girls were actually trained. And they let me touch one of, like, the training modules, which was insane. I was, are you sure about this? It's, like, 70 years old.
2: And at this point, I mean, imagine any of those Calutron girls would be 100. I think they've all passed, though, right?
4: Yeah. Most of them have passed on. But yeah. The great thing is we've got all their oral histories mm-hmm. that are recorded in the library.
2: Oh, fantastic. And speaking of the Oak Ridge Library, I just watched a video with Katie the Calutron girl showing off the entire Oak Ridge Library, talking about the history of it and even the special room, the Oak Ridge Collection.
3: Oh, that was so cool. The curator of the Oak Ridge room at the library was so nice. That's also always my favorite thing about going to these spaces is that I am a giant history nerd on top of being an actress. So when we get film B-roll and they're like, just try and show her things. I'm like, can you show me this? I want to know about this. Okay, now tell me about this. I'd like to know everything about this now. So I get to learn everything, which is awesome.
2: To take a slight detour, I'm also amazed when I see you on promotional videos for the Titanic Museum attraction, because you could be dressed as one of the rich passengers, or you could be a maid, or you could be anybody in between. And you've learned a lot of that history, too.
3: Oh, yeah.
2: That's impressive.
3: Just history right here. But only two very niche topics, Titanic, Oak Ridge, Tennessee.
2: And fairy godmothers and princesses
3: oh, yeah.
2: and Tinkerbell and every other
3: and
2: part,
3: Disney.
2: Part you play. Okay. Well, we're talking about Explore Oak Ridge, which is the gateway website for everything that you want to do in Oak Ridge. There are so many fun things to do, but we're talking now specifically for a moment about that World War II history, and there's a new national park, or 10-years-old national park.
4: Yes, we just celebrated the 10th anniversary of the Manhattan Project National Historical Park, and we did a ceremony, thanked everybody who worked on it, showed lots of pictures and talked about a lot of the great things. And basically, because the park is 3-4 buildings that are all behind gate, the entire city is actually our park.
2: Nice.
4: So we're able to share the entire city with the people that come in to visit us.
2: Well, one of my grandkids who lives up in Virginia recently got one of the national park passports, his first one, just recently. He went to Shenandoah. And I said, we got to bring it with you this summer because we can go over to the Children's Museum of Oak Ridge.
3: Yes, you can.
2: And you've been there.
3: I have. Now, here's a really interesting thing,
2: That's
3: too.
2: That's where you get it stamped.
3: That's where you get one third of it stamped. This national park is the only national park located in three different states. So you have to go to each place that the Manhattan Project took place. So Oak Ridge, New Mexico, and then also in Washington.
2: That's a weekend.
4: A little bit longer, maybe.
2: Yeah, I think
3: In Oak Ridge, you only get one third of the stamp.
2: No kidding.
4: Yes.
2: Oh, wow. That's very cool. And do they overlay the other ones right on top, or how does it work?
4: They actually, it's like a piece of pie. So the pie connects the three pieces together.
2: Oh, that's so great. That is so fantastic. And that ranger station, as I alluded to, is in the Children's Museum of Oak Ridge, which also has an impressive display. Not only does your office, but that Children's Museum has an impressive display of Oak Ridge history.
4: Yes, it does. It's got a display of the history, but it gears it down to what went on day-to-day life and that the children would actually understand as they kind of go through the whole history of our area.
2: It's less about splitting atoms and more about building a community that didn't exist, that was built specifically for World War II.
4: Yes, and we've got an actual flat-top house there now that is completed, and you can actually tour the flat-top house. You can go through.
2: And explain that for a second. That's the quick construction they did?
4: It is the quick construction.
2: During World War II.
4: It was basically prefabbed houses that came in, mm-hmm. and they put them together. They were flat tops. Depending on what you did, depend on the type of house you would get. So you might be in an apartment, you might be in a house, you might be in a duplex, and it all depended on what you did in the project to where you lived.
2: And the whole city was a secret.
4: The whole city was a secret. We were not on a map at all.
2: I read a biography of a guy, and I think it was a secondhand story, so I might be remembering it a little bit off, but he was talking about his older relatives. Their birth certificates and wedding certificates had to be falsified to say that they were born in Clinton.
4: That's a little correct, but that didn't happen very long.
2: Oh, okay.
4: They did start putting Oak Ridge on them. In Los Alamos, they did not put Los Alamos on it at all.
2: Oh, really?
4: Yeah.
2: Because it had to be such an incredible secret.
4: It was a secret. Even people in Congress didn't know.
3: There's so much. I remember when I was doing research about the Calutron girls, I read a firsthand account from a woman who was a Calutron girl. And even the Calutron girls, they didn't know what they were actually doing. They were just told to watch the dials. And if it moved, you needed to adjust it. And this girl literally said that she asked her boss once, her supervisor, hey, what are we really doing? And he responded with, I can't tell you what we're doing. All I can tell you is that if our enemies figure it out first, God have mercy on all our souls.
2: And that's why it was divided into three locations, because you each had part of the secret. No one could have all of the pieces so that you wouldn't figure it out.
4: Yes.
2: And keeping the whole place a secret and having guard shacks before you can get in. The reason, the why Oak Ridge, why East Tennessee, why Anderson County, why?
4: Well, basically, it was where we were located. We were on a railroad. We were on water. We were easily kind of hidden.
2: And far enough inland from the bombers who might be flying over from Europe.
4: And we've been told that one of the senators was asked if they could get money for this. And he said, yes, I'd be happy to approve the money for this. But just where in Tennessee are you going to build this? So General Groves did come look at it. Realized it was a perfect place.
2: Yeah.
4: It was just kind of the, you know, all the pieces came together because we had the power because Norris Dam and had access by water, had, like I said, access by train.
2: A few of those things now help Oak Ridge grow into the future. You know, that access specifically to power, it makes it a great place for supercomputers and possibly new types of nuclear energy and all the amazing things that are coming.
4: Oh, yeah.
2: In the years ahead.
4: We've really moved quite a distance from where we started in the 40s to now what we're seeing in nuclear research now.
2: But that continuing link, that atomic link, which reminds me of a pet peeve, if you don't mind for a second. About a month or two ago, the New York Times crossword puzzle had a nickname for Oak Ridge. Tennessee was the clue. So I, of course, immediately write in Secret City. And it didn't fit. It didn't work. None of the Downs worked. They wanted Atomic City. I wanted it to be Secret City, and I think I need to write a strongly worded letter.
4: I think so, because we were the Secret City.
2: But is Atomic City, I mean, I think there's a minor league baseball team elsewhere, maybe even in Los Alamos, where it's the Atomic City whatevers.
3: Like Atomic City Bombers or something like that.
2: Or is there's that
3: like,
2: on The Simpsons?
3: That might be on The Simpsons. I think this is Simpsons.
2: Oh, well, see, so therefore, even more ammunition for my strongly worded letter. So let's talk about some of the adventures of KT, the Calutron girl, portrayed by KD Brazil. I'm overpronouncing your name on purpose, in case anybody wants to look you up online, KADI Brazil. Tell me about some of these great things and fun things. You've been rock climbing, and you've been ringing bells, and you've been whatever.
3: Oh, yeah. I've done a lot of things that my parents jokingly say they cannot believe I did do, because rock climbing, I've never done that in my life. I was terrified. You should see the behind-the-scenes footage of them going, okay, now say you're lying, and me just going, I don't know what it is anymore, because I'm up here, and I'm like, this is... And there's just a park ranger holding on to me, and I'm just like, I'm in vintage-inspired clothing right now. That doesn't really work well on this cliffside, but it's fine.
2: You know, in that situation, I would think to myself, I'm not climbing rocks. I'm portraying a character who's climbing rocks.
3: Yeah, I tried that. It didn't work that well. It was just more like a, especially because I had to put on different shoes. I had to put on a helmet, had to harness all myself up. And I was like, this is fun. This is a great time. Uh-huh. And then, of course, our videographer, Q, rock climbs casually, so he's also over there trying to climb the cliffside, getting geared up.
2: The videographer.
3: Yeah.
2: What about some of the other stuff, the more mundane stuff, if you will, in Oak Ridge, where my grandkids and I would go this summer when they come to visit?
3: There's nothing mundane about Oak Ridge.
2: Well, relative to rock climbing. I mean, where it's not life and death. How about that? You remove that element of peril.
3: I'll say the K-25 History Center does have a very special place in my heart, because that was the very first location we actually shot at. And I still have my little souvenir, because at the K-25 History Center, I actually bought my security clearance card with my photo on it. This is Katie the Calutron girl, and I have security clearance now. It does not work on ORNL or Y-12, though, just so you are aware. But I do have it. It's in my wallet at all times.
2: Nice.
3: K-25 History Center is great. The Oak Ridge History Museum, I always love getting to go in there, especially getting to see all the Ed Westcott photos.
2: Oh, yeah. Tell me about that new Ed Westcott statue.
4: Yeah, they just unveiled a new statue of Ed Westcott, who was the only photographer allowed to have a camera behind the gates.
2: And you've seen his photos, whether you know it or not, because mm-hmm. they're that iconic. They've been all over the world, all over television and movies and magazines and websites. You know, if you ever looked up some World War II pictures, you may not even realize it was in Oak Ridge, but it was.
4: Yeah, Ed was so talented that he could take a picture, and in that picture, it would actually tell a story.
2: I'm thinking of one where it was just like a sock hop type thing.
4: Mm, yes.
2: All right. Everybody says, yes, we all know the picture, because I said two words, sock hop. That's how iconic the photo is.
4: Or the War Ends photo.
3: I would say the War Ends photo is so iconic.
4: Yeah.
2: I know that one, too.
3: Especially because I said this in a video when it was at Big Ed's Pizza. You can stand in the spot where the photo was taken.
2: Oh, really? Yep. Is it to Big Ed's?
3: It's right out in front.
4: People were waiting in Jackson Square to get the official news that, yes, the war was over.
2: Now, is this when Truman went on the radio and said, and there was a place where we built the bomb in Oak Ridge, Tennessee, and everyone's like, oh, the secret's out.
4: Yes.
2: Wow. Can you imagine? Can you imagine that pressure being off all of a sudden? Beautiful.
4: Oh, I mean, can you imagine having to keep a secret that long?
2: And the signage, you know, with the big shh and all of that business. You've probably seen some of those in your research.
4: Yeah.
2: All right, well, we're talking with Katie Watt and with Katie Brazil about Explore Oak Ridge and all of the fun things you can see and do at any time of year. But we are specifically now on Memorial Day weekend heading into the summer season. And I know you've got a couple of immediate festivals coming up in June that are hugely popular. And correct me if I'm wrong, but did the Flatwater Tales move to a new location for this year?
4: The Flatwater Tales moved to a new location, well, for one of the days.
2: Okay.
4: So Saturday they are going to also be at the high school in the evening.
2: All right, so back up and tell me what Flatwater Tales is. And it's a storytelling festival, but where, when, what day, what Saturday?
4: Flatwater Tales is June the 5th and 6th, and they have four tellers coming to town. This is the 10th anniversary of it, actually.
2: Mm-hmm.
4: And so we have four tellers coming to town. A couple of them have been here before, who are icons and just amazing. And then they tell stories. There's going to be a storytelling contest where other people can get up and tell stories as part of the list of things to do. But on Saturday evening, they're actually going to do a combination between storytelling and the Oak Ridge Community Music Association.
2: Oh, nice.
4: So they're going to do something together. for the first time for the 10th anniversary.
2: Oh, that's great.
4: It's great. The stories are amazing. They keep you in stitches the whole time. Mm-hmm. There's always something fun going on. I know one of the tellers also plays 20, 25 instruments, so he incorporates that into his stories, too.
2: So that's June 5th and 6th. It mentions the Oak Ridge Conference Center.
4: Yeah, it's going to be at the Oak Ridge Conference Center.
2: Tell me out where that is, exactly.
4: It is where the Civic Center and the library are.
2: Oh, at Bissell Park?
4: Yes, at Bissell Park.
2: Okay.
4: More of the information is available on our website as far as times and things that...
2: Yeah, you can click on festivals at exploreoakridge.com and find all of this, or events also. It's in both places. And then something that actually I thought of you, Katie Brazil, I saw you in one of these videos going to the library and taking out lavender seeds, the annual Lavender Festival.
3: Yes.
2: And it's going to be on Saturday, June 20th in Jackson Square from 8 to 4. I've been to this before, but I won't talk about it. I'll let you all talk about it.
4: Well, the Lavender Festival, it's the longest running Lavender Festival in the Southeast. And we have 150, 160 artisans that will be there, food trucks, exhibits with everything you can think of with lavender.
2: Now, why?
4: Whether you can eat it, you can
2: eat it,
4: you can wear it, you can put it in your lotion, you can have it in your drink. I mean, it's the place.
2: I need some help. After the Lavender Festival that I went to a few years ago, I was inspired to go buy a lavender plant, and I've struggled. It's barely hanging on. It's mostly dead. And I don't know what I'm doing wrong. I guess I can talk to a lavender expert because they literally will be a table full of them.
4: Yes, will be several tables full of lavender experts and lavender farmers.
2: So. Why lavender in Oak Ridge? What's the connection?
4: It started with one of the farms that contacted one of the ladies up at Jackson Square and started out as just a small little festival, and it just grew and grew and grew. Mm-hmm. So over 26 years, we had 18,000 people there on one Saturday.
2: Now, did they explain to you what the whole seed library thing is? I know you showed it in a video very briefly, but...
3: They did.
2: So my understanding of it is, from having gone to the Lavender Festival one time, they brought the seed library there. It's like the old card catalog. They actually repurposed the old card catalogs from the library. Mm-hmm. And if I understand correctly, you check out some seeds, and you think, well, how am I supposed to return these seeds? Well, you put them in the ground. You grow a new plant, and not always lavender. There's all sorts of different types of plants you can do. And somehow you magically learn how to harvest the magic beans from it, or the seeds, or whatever. I guess you return the seeds to the library, if I get it right.
4: Yeah. You bring seeds back to the library to refill the different categories.
2: Of what you took. That's a pretty cool idea, and it's catching on all over the country. But Oak Ridge, I think, is pretty far along with theirs. It's been going for a few years.
4: Oh, yeah. The seed catalog has been going on for some time.
2: Maybe that's how I'll start my new lavender.
3: There you go.
4: Some
3: famous Oak Ridge lavender.
2: That's what I need. I'll mention a couple things that are on the Explore Oak Ridge calendar. Some friends of mine are coming back to Oak Ridge for events. My friends at Marble City Opera performing the one-woman opera Josephine at the Historic Grove Theater on May 30th. It's really just two people, piano player, and then Josephine singing in Paris. And then it's an interview, a press conference that she does after an actual performance set to music. And then a couple of weeks later, in fact, the same weekend as the Lavender Festival, on the 18th and 20th is when Marble City Opera will be performing The Tragedy of Carmen at the Grove Theater. It's like the regular Big Carmen, but boiled down to just the main characters and shortened a bit, but the music that you know.
4: Yeah.
2: So they're using that Grove Theater. And then at the end of July, July 31st, my friends in the Oak Ridge Civic Ballet Association are having their first ever gala fundraiser. And because I've portrayed a comedy character in many of their ballets over the years, they've asked me to come back and MC it on July 31st.
4: Oh, that'd be great.
2: Look at Katie Brazil. She's like, you did what? You in a ballet?
3: I can see it.
2: I was the old man who got drunk and fell down.
4: You've been in several ballets over at Oak Ridge, though.
2: Yeah, I did multiple Nutcrackers, probably 8 or 9 Nutcrackers, Sleeping Beauty, Cinderella, Ugly Duckling, Into the Woods, Beauty and the Beast.
3: Ooh.
2: Yeah, I did a lot.
4: Yeah.
2: So that's all coming up at the Grove Theater, which was built during the Manhattan Project under that whole idea of let's take care of the people who are here working on the project. And at some point along the way, they decided, oh, let's convert it back into the theater. They've been made into a multiplex. So they tore down all the multiplex parts and kind of getting back to its original purpose.
4: Yeah, you're right. To keep all the people there and not wandering around outside of the gates, the Army brought in movie theaters, and they brought in ballets, and they brought in a playhouse, and orchestras, and symphonies. I mean, they brought in all kinds of different culture for the people to participate in.
2: Yes.
4: The Grove Theater was one of the larger movie theaters, and yes, it was then turned into a multiplex. Then it was purchased and turned back into a movie theater, and then now it is actually owned by a church in town, and they allow the different civic associations to utilize that facility when they need it.
2: At a very, very, very low price. You know, basically, you make a donation to the church and carry your cleanup and blah, blah, blah. And it's a fun place to do a show.
4: It is, and they're trying to redo that as we speak. They're trying to raise some money to redo a lot of that area again.
2: So I recommend going and seeing the potential for it, because you do think about the arts and Oak Ridge. I think of the Oak Ridge Playhouse. And have you performed there, Katie Brazil?
3: Many, many times.
2: I feel like I've seen you in multiple things.
3: Oh, yeah.
4: Yes. Yes. That's actually where we got Katie.
2: Oh, yeah. What was some of your more popular, favorite, recent?
3: Oh, with the Playhouse?
2: Yeah.
3: Oh, my gosh. My very first role I ever did at Oak Ridge Playhouse, I actually cried when I got the role, because it was a dream role of mine. It was 9 years ago in 2017. They put on Sister Act, the musical.
2: Yeah.
3: And ever since I saw the Broadway cast of Sister Act perform on the Tony Awards, like in 2010, 2011, yeah. I remember I saw the girl playing Sister Mary Robert, who's the little postulant nun with the big voice.
2: I can picture.
3: And I went, I want to play her.
2: And you did.
3: And I did. And I cried. And it was my very first time ever even going to the Playhouse to audition. So I jokingly said that I was Sister Mary Robert, because I came in like really, really nervous, like, hi, my name is Katie Brazil. I'm going to sing this song. And I sang One Less Bell to Answer by the Fifth Dimension, but I belted.
2: One Less Egg to Fry?
3: Yeah, exactly. But I I belted it up an octave higher than it was written.
2: Oh, my. Yeah, you can belt. I've heard you in musicals.
3: Oh, yeah.
2: You can sing. The girl's got pipes.
3: Thank y'all.
2: Well, excellent. Excellent. So we've probably seen you in multiple theaters around town. Have you ever done anything downtown Knoxville, too?
3: Yes.
2: That's what I thought. Yeah.
3: Yes.
2: Well, so keep an eye out for Katie Brazil. We're talking about that whole concept of the performing arts. And I've got multiple friends who are involved in that Oak Ridge Symphony that you mentioned.
4: Yes.
2: It seems like they're putting a lot of energy into it, especially recently, you know, bringing in a new concertmaster and all this other stuff that they've
4: done. Yeah, they really are. In fact, they just released their next season of when they're going to be performing. So, you know, that's going to be going on our calendar just as soon as we can get everything keyed in. I literally got the paperwork yesterday of all the things they're going to be doing.
2: Well, in addition to the symphony, which of course means you have violins, Oak Ridge has a very strong community band, which means you don't have strings.
4: Yes, the community band performs in the amphitheater at Bissell Park.
2: And they have several big holiday concerts, including one tonight, Sunday, May 24th, 7 p.m. at Bissell Park, the Memorial Day concert. And then another one on the 4th of July, Saturday, July 4th at 7:30 p.m. at Bissell Park. Great place to do a show, by the way.
4: It is great. And they perform. It's a full line of patriotic songs, and they get the crowd into it and everything. This year's going to be even more special since it's the 250th anniversary of the United States. So they're putting a little extra in there. And then right after that, the city puts on a huge fireworks display.
2: Yeah, in Tennessee, we sure do love our fireworks.
4: We love it. And the great thing this year is people are going to actually be able to sit in Bissell Park to watch the fireworks. We used to shoot them off from Bissell Park.
2: Yeah.
4: So you couldn't sit in the park to watch them.
2: Oh.
4: Now they're being shot off across the street at the high school.
2: Oh, wow.
4: So you can actually move from the amphitheater to the open area of the park and see all of the fireworks.
2: So that the amphitheater doesn't block your view.
4: Yes.
2: Oh, okay. Well, that's another fun thing to do in Oak Ridge.
4: Yeah, it's going to be great.
2: So what have you got coming up, Katie the Calutron Girl / Katie Brazil the actress, as we wrap up this interesting interview?
3: Oh, so much. There's some auditions coming up, so we'll see how that goes.
2: Okay.
3: Some for Oak Ridge Playhouse.
2: We'll break a leg.
3: Fingers crossed. Thank you.
2: And Katie Watt, what about you?
4: It's constantly something fun going on in Oak Ridge. There's things going on every weekend. And check out our calendar on exploreoakridge.com. There's always something going on.
2: Well, you know, I'll be out there with the family again this summer when they come to visit from Virginia. That's a guaranteed stop every year, as we've been a couple of times in Oak Ridge doing stuff.
3: If you really need a good day plan, there's some great videos on exploreoakridge.com's website that will give you an entire itinerary.
2: Starring?
4: Yeah.
3: Katie, the Calutron girl.
2: That's a great idea.
4: Yeah, she takes you through a day of history in Oak Ridge. She takes you through a day, a rainy day in Oak Ridge. She takes you through a day with your four-legged friends in Oak Ridge. So we've got different itineraries built on our website, and now Katie is showing everybody what she can do.
2: Yeah, you really got to think about it. It's a dog-friendly city, but it's also got the water where you can do the rowing.
4: The rowing regattas. Mm-hmm.
2: Rowing regattas.
4: Which are going on every weekend right now.
2: Constantly happening over there at Melton Lake Park.
4: Yeah.
2: And then, of course, Bissell Park and all of the historical things there, the bell, the Friendship Bell.
4: Yeah. We really have a lot going on the water, not only with the rowing and the regattas, but you can rent kayaks, you can rent stand-up paddle boards, you can rent water bikes. And utilize Melton Hill Lake down through there. There's a company there called Rivers Run Outfitters, and they have all kinds of things that you can rent.
3: And the water bikes.
4: The water bikes are
3: fun. Oh, my gosh. You will sweat up a storm.
4: Yep. So there's always, I mean, you can get out on the water and have lots of fun. They even rent bikes where you can bike all around.
2: Fantastic.
4: The different greenway.
2: Do you get a lot of people traveling from elsewhere, you know, heads and beds, as we say in the tourism industry?
4: Yes.
2: Or as you say in the tourism
4: business. As we say in the tourism business, yes, we get a lot of heads in beds. Not all of it is business travel. Mm-hmm. Our weekend travel is really picking up over the years. And, you know, a lot of people come in, stay with us. They may go to Windrock, spend the weekend in Windrock. They may just come and pivot from there and go visit. They may go up to Brushy Mountain and check out the prison.
2: I saw an image of Brushy Mountain on the website, Explore Oak Ridge. Did you go there for a video?
3: We did.
2: That's pretty amazing stuff.
3: It was great, too, because I got to eat so much food from the Warden's Table restaurant.
4: Oh, yeah.
2: On the one hand, it's scary and creepy when you're looking at the display of shivs. But then you go to the part that you're talking about where they serve you food on a prison tray, but it's really good.
4: It's good.
3: Delicious.
4: They have great barbecue up there. We try to get people coming in, visiting, and, you know, checking out some of the other things close by. Museum of Appalachia is just down the road from us.
2: Oh, I've got them coming in for an interview in a couple of weeks. Excellent.
4: Yeah.
2: Nice. All right. Yeah, there's so many things. That's all part of that whole Anderson County vibe. Very good. All right. Well, I appreciate you guys being here, both of you, all my Katies. KT, the Calutron girl, KD Brazil, KT Watt. I should spell everybody's name, but I guess I'll just put it in the episode description so you can look it up and say, why is he over articulating these women's names to make a point?
3: All spelled differently, too. That's a hilarious thing.
2: I know, and I'm a visual learner, so that's stuck in my head. You know, I can't just all call you the same thing.
4: And when we did the Alexander N video,
3: we met a lady.
4: Whose name was also Katie.
2: Oh, my goodness.
4: We figured out that she's a Catherine. I'm a Catherine.
3: I'm just Katie.
4: She's just Katie. So.
2: Yeah, the Kathleen's in my family use Kiki just to avoid the whole Katie confusion. And Alexandrian, you have to mention, of course, that's where the famous scientist stayed during the Manhattan Project.
3: The famous Oppenheimer photo.
2: Yeah.
4: Yeah, the famous Oppenheimer photo was taken by Ed Westcott there.
2: Oh, yeah, where he's sitting there looking straight at the camera and holding a cigarette. Okay. So much to do in Oak Ridge. Of course, tonight is the Memorial Day concert, 7 p.m. at Bissell Park with the Oak Ridge Community Band. Coming up on Friday, June 5th and Saturday, June 6th, the Flatwater Tales Festival, flatwatertales.com. You can buy your tickets there. And then a couple of weeks later, on Saturday, June 20th, the Lavender Festival in historic Jackson Square. That is free to attend, but bring money. There's plenty of things to buy while you're there. And then 4th of July, you've got the concert in Bissell Park and fireworks at the high school.
4: Yes.
2: Well, thank you again for being here. ExploreOakRidge.com is the website. Click on festivals. Click on events. Definitely click on Katie the Calutron Girl and enjoy those wonderful videos. Great job on those. Hope you keep doing them for a long time.
3: Thanks.
4: Nice we do too.
3: Done. I do too. Yeah.
2: All right, Katie Watt, Katie Brazil, we appreciate you being here.
4: Thank you, Frank.
2: East Tennessee Now. My name is Frank Murphy. Thanks for listening.
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0: From the Junk Be Gone studios, this is B97.5, the home of the B Morning Show with Ashley and Roger, WJXB. Knoxville. This is the day the Lord has made. Let us rejoice and be glad in it. 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

0: 101.5. Twyla Paris is part of Songs of Worship and Praise. Good morning. I'm Roger Todd. As we prepare to celebrate Memorial Day tomorrow, we remember those who gave all, the ultimate sacrifice, so we can be free. 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Greater love has no one than this, to lay down one's life for one's friends.
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3: God's Word gives us a litmus test for what a genuine follower of Jesus looks like in 1 John chapters 1 and 2 when it says, "If we say that we have no sin, we are deceiving ourselves and the truth is not in us. If we confess our sins, He is faithful and righteous to forgive us our sins and to cleanse us from all unrighteousness. If we say that we have not sinned, we make Him a liar and His Word is not in us. By this we know that we have come to know Him, if we keep His commandments. The one who says, 'I have come to know Him,' and does not keep His commandments is a liar, and the truth is not in him. But whoever keeps His word, in him the love of God has truly been perfected. By this we know that we are in Him. The one who says he abides in Him ought himself to walk in the same manner as He walked." The Bible so clearly shows us that repentance over our sins and obedience to God's Word are great assurances that we are genuine followers of Jesus. I'm Tyler Harris with Knoxville Wholesale Furniture, a proud sponsor of Songs of Worship and Praise.
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0: B97.5, Christy Knuckles is part of Songs of Worship and Praise. Thanks for starting your Sunday with us. I'm Roger. Hey, let's kickstart this week off together on Tuesday. We're going to take Memorial Day off tomorrow, but Tuesday morning at 7:25, it's a $1,000 minute. 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

Schust on B97.5, part of Songs of Worship and Praise. Glad you're here. I'm Roger. And thank you, Knoxville Wholesale Furniture, for making sure this show is possible every Sunday morning on the B97.5.

0: B97.5 with songs of worship and praise. Thanks for starting your Sunday with us. It means a bunch. I'm Roger Todd. 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I know that first pitch wasn't the best, but you were so kind. 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
1: Good Sunday morning, East Tennessee. This is Gene Cougar Morris from Rusty Wallace Nissan. You know there's something special about a Sunday morning around here. The sun coming over the hills, the sound of church bells ringing in the distance, families getting dressed, loading up the car, and heading down the road together. For a lot of us, Sunday has always been about two things, faith and family. It's a day we gather in church, bow our heads in prayer, and thank the Lord for the blessings in our lives. The Bible tells us in Joshua 24:15, "As for me and my house, we will serve the Lord." That verse has guided families for generations, because when faith is at the center of the home, love grows stronger, families grow closer, and communities grow better. So today, take time from what matters most. Sit beside your family in church, shake a neighbor's hand, call someone you haven't spoken to in a while, and thank God for the gift of another day. From all of us here at Rusty Wallace Nissan, we wish you a peaceful and blessed Sunday. God bless you, and God bless East Tennessee.

Like our original gold-rimmed Bluebell homemade vanilla, the country's gold standard of ice cream flavors since 1969. 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
2: 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On God my salvation and my glory rest. 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I will lift up my hands in your name. My soul is satisfied as with marrow and fatness, and my mouth offers praises with joyful lips. 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My soul clings to you, your right hand upholds me. I'm Tyler Harris with Knoxville Wholesale Furniture, proudly sponsoring the ministry of Songs of Worship and Praise.
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0: B97.5, Casting Crowns on Songs of Worship and Praise. Good morning. I'm Roger Todd, otherwise known as Big Rog. Gotcha. Gotcha doing something good. Back in the fifth grade, many years ago, Montana had a fifth grade teacher that she really didn't like. They didn't get along. His name was Mr. Grosky. Now, she found out recently that Mr. Grosky was requesting a kidney donor. He's 74, she's 55. Something tugged on her heartstrings, and she went and got tested. Montana was a perfect match for her old fifth grade teacher. She donated a kidney to a teacher she really didn't like. How cool is that? Montana, we caught you. Caught you doing something good. Kindness rocks, and it doesn't take much. You don't have to give up a kidney. I don't know about you, just slow down. We are all so busy. Just slow down enough to notice those around us. How can we make their day just a little bit better? You know, with all the traffic on the roads coming back from Memorial Day weekend tomorrow, maybe slow down, let somebody into traffic. That parking space at the supermarket, the highly coveted one everybody races for, just give it up while a smile and wave and tell them, go ahead, catch the door for somebody. What do you say we challenge one another to be more kind this week? And I'm Big Rog, and I caught you. Caught you doing something good on B97.5.
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0: B97.5, it's Amy Carr on Songs of Worship and Praise. Hope your Sunday is going well. I'm Roger Todd. Ashley and I, the B-Morning Show, going to take tomorrow morning off. Be back live 5:30 to 10 on Tuesday with more family-friendly fun. 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
1: 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And we hope your Sunday will also be filled with God's goodness and grace. Therefore, God exalted him to the highest place and gave him the name that's above every name. And at the name of Jesus, every knee should bow on heaven and earth and under the earth. And every tongue confess that Jesus Christ is Lord for the glory of God the Father. As you go about this Sunday with your family and friends, remember to slow down. Remember the things that are really important. And thank God for the blessings that he's given you in your life. This is Jake. On behalf of the Rusty Wallace Kia family on Callahan Drive and Alcoa Highway, we hope this Lord's Day will fill you with many blessings. And as you spend time with your family and friends today, we hope these songs will touch your heart and inspire your day.
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9: 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I'm Tyler Harris with Knoxville Wholesale Furniture, a proud sponsor of Songs of Worship and Praise. Jesus flips the script on his disciples in Mark chapter 10 when he tells them, "You know that those who are recognized as rulers of the Gentiles lord it over them, and their great men exercise authority over them. 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For even the Son of Man did not come to be served, but to serve, and to give his life a ransom for many." What a great reminder from our Savior and ultimate example this morning about what living out the Christ life really looks like. Lord, help us all to remember you and the way you lived your life for us this morning. 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

Washed, forgiven, white as snow. What a blessing on this Sunday morning at B97.5. Hi there, I'm Roger. So glad you're with us for Songs of Worship.

0: 97.5. Awesome indeed. Ray Bolts on Songs of Worship and Praise. I'm Roger. As we get ready to remember and honor those who gave all the ultimate sacrifice tomorrow on Memorial Day, so we can be free. Free to worship any way we want on this Sunday morning, anywhere we want on this Sunday morning. Thank you. Thank you to your families. Brings to mind John 15:13. Greater love has no one than this, to lay down one's life for one's friends.
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1: Hey, it's Tyler Ross, right-handed pitcher with your Knoxville Smokies. 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It's our day game of the week. So get those little ones ready. They can run the bases after the game. First pitch is at 2. 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

Hillsong Worship on the B, part of Songs of Worship and Praise. Good morning, I'm Roger, and thank you, Knoxville Wholesale Furniture. 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

0: 97.5 with Songs of Worship and Praise. Hope your Sunday's going well. I'm Roger Todd. 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
1: 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Therefore, God exalted him to the highest place and gave him the name that's above every name. 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And every tongue confess that Jesus Christ is Lord for the glory of God the Father. As you go about this Sunday with your family and friends, remember to slow down and remember the things that are really important. And thank God for the blessings that he's given you in your life. This is Jake. On behalf of the Rusty Wallace Kia family on Callahan Drive and Alcoa Highway, we hope this Lord's Day will fill you with many blessings. And as you spend time with your family and friends today, we hope these songs will touch your heart and inspire your day.
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4: Good morning, I'm Tyler Harris with Knoxville Wholesale Furniture, a proud sponsor of Songs of Worship and Praise. 1 Peter chapter 1 says, "Since you have in obedience to the truth purified your souls for a sincere love of the brethren, for you have been born again, not of seed which is perishable, but imperishable, that is, through the living and enduring Word of God. For all flesh is like grass, and all its glory like the flower of grass. The grass withers, and the flower falls off, but the word of the Lord endures forever. And this is the word which was preached to you." Isn't it so comforting to know that when we open up the Bible, we are literally looking into eternity? In a fleeting world where everything around us will eventually fade, how comforting it is to have God's eternal, everlasting Word by our side. The same Bible we hold in our hands today will be the same one we carry into eternity. Lord, thank you for giving us your eternal, holy Word and the message of salvation it contains.
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0: B97.5, it's Songs of Worship and Praise. Glad you're with us. I'm Roger Todd. You know, the kids are out of school. Maybe it's time for a reset. The end of the school year, busy. Things slip our minds like devotions. 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

Big Daddy Weave on the beat. It's part of Songs of Worship and Praise. Come on in. Stick around a while. I'm Roger. Glad you're with us. We continue with Hope Darst. Peace Be Still on B97.5.

0: B97.5, Songs of Worship and Praise. I'm Roger. Glad you're with us on this Sunday morning. Looking for something to do with the family this afternoon. Our Knoxville Smokies in town, continuing their homestand. First pitch this afternoon against the Montgomery Biscuits. It was great to see everybody at the game Friday night with the Clydesdales. And thank you for your kindness. I know my first pitch was not the best, but you made me feel so good after that embarrassing moment. I appreciate you. Knoxville Smokies, their entire season, the schedule on our website. There's a quick link there at B975.com. Go Smokies!
1: Good Sunday morning, East Tennessee. This is Gene Cougar Morris from Rusty Wallace Nissan. You know there's something special about a Sunday morning around here. The sun coming over the hills, the sound of church bells ringing in the distance, families getting dressed, loading up the car, and heading down the road together. For a lot of us, Sunday has always been about two things, faith and family. It's a day we gather in church, bow our heads in prayer, and thank the Lord for the blessings in our lives. The Bible tells us in Joshua 24:15, as for me and my house, we will serve the Lord. That verse has guided families for generations, because when faith is at the center of the home, love grows stronger, families grow closer, and communities grow better. So today, take time from what matters most. Sit beside your family in church, shake a neighbor's hand, call someone you haven't spoken to in a while, and thank God for the gift of another day. From all of us here at Rusty Wallace Nissan, we wish you a peaceful and blessed Sunday. God bless you, and God bless East Tennessee.
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97.5. Hey, it's Roger. Thanks for stopping by. It's Songs of Worship and Praise. And thank you, Knoxville Wholesale Furniture, for making sure this show is possible every Sunday morning on the Bee.

0: B97.5, Emily Ann Roberts wraps up this week's edition of Songs of Worship and Praise. Good morning. I'm Roger Todd, otherwise known as Big Rog. Got you doing something good. A grandmother in Arizona wanted to put together a wrestling ring. Yeah, a wrestling ring in her backyard for her grandkids this summer. So she hired a contractor to do the job. He said, okay, took her money and ran off. Didn't even start the project. Some folks in the community found out about it, raised a lot of money. Another contractor completed the wrestling ring for the woman's grandkids at no charge, no cost. This thing looks incredible. Padding, spring-loaded, ropes, vinyl covering, custom logo. The kids can't wait to get out there and wrestle all summer long. How cool is that? We caught you. Caught you doing something good. Kindness rocks. And it doesn't take much. Don't know about you. It's all about slowing down. Slowing down enough to notice those around us. How can we make their day better? It could be as simple as an encouraging word, a smile, or catching the door for somebody. Let's challenge one another to be more kind this week. And I'm Big Rog, and I caught you. Caught you doing something good on B97.5.
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0: From Dirty Dancing, it's Eric Carmen on B97.5, Your Life, Your Music. Hi there, I'm Frank Murphy. I hope you're making the most of your Memorial Day weekend. And one thing you could do this weekend is enter to win $10,000 worth of brand new furniture, a massive home makeover from Knoxville Wholesale Furniture on B97.5. You say to me, Frank, how do we do that on the weekend? Because the keywords, as you know, are on work days. You listen for the keywords at 8, 11, 1, and 3, starting again on Tuesday. But what about this weekend, you said? Aha! Well, head on over to Knoxville Wholesale Furniture on Old Callahan Drive and look for the display. 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

0: the Boys of Summer on Knoxville's variety station, B97.5. I'm Frank Murphy. Memorial Day weekend is the unofficial start of summer. It seems to come earlier this year because Memorial Day has to be on the last Monday of the month, which is tomorrow, so May 25th, because there is no May 32nd. Yeah, a week from tomorrow is June 1st, which is the start of meteorological summer, according to Mike Witcher and everybody. And then, of course, celestial summer, or the summer solstice, doesn't happen until, as my mother used to call it, the longest day of the year, Frank. I was in labor for 30 hours and you were born. So I always think of the longest day of the year as another start of summer.
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0: 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I'm Frank Murphy. 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

0: feel good variety on the weekend. It's Bon Jovi on B97.5. I'm Frank Murphy. If you happen to be up early this morning before 7, you might have heard my interview with Katie the Calutron Girl, or actually actress Katie Brazil, and also Katie Watt, the president of Explore Oak Ridge, talking about all the fun things to do in and around Oak Ridge this summer, including they got the Flatwater Tales Storytelling Festival, the Lavender Festival is coming up. 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

0: Your life, your music on B97.5. I'm Frank Murphy. 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

0: Knoxville's variety station is B97.5. I'm Frank Murphy. I hope you are making the most of your Memorial Day weekend. You ever get those Sunday scaries, like on Sunday nights where you dread going to work on Monday morning? Well, the good news is, if you're off tomorrow, those get delayed, postponed until tomorrow night. But do take a moment and appreciate why we have a three-day weekend. It's Memorial Day tomorrow, and it always is on the last Monday of May. And it's to honor those who paid the ultimate price, gave their lives in defense of our country. One thing to remember is the difference between Memorial Day and Veterans Day. So if you have a dad or a granddad or an uncle, anybody who's a veteran, that means they came home, they hung up the uniform, if you will, in the closet, and then went on with their lives and lived to tell about it. Memorial Day is to honor those who died in the line of service.
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16: East Tennessee weather. Happy
5: Sunday, everybody. Sure hope you're having a great day. Expect increasing chances and coverage of rainfall from here on out through the evening hours. It's going to be mild and muggy with forecast highs topping out in the upper 70s to low 80s, so not much of a change in the forecast. And it's going to be a wash, rinse, repeat forecast for our Memorial Day Monday. Expect increasing chances for scattered showers and a few rumbles of thunder with highs near 80. That's a check of your latest forecast. Remember, you can always get it right there at your fingertips with the free East Tennessee Weather app. Just go to your app store and search East Tennessee Weather. I'm meteorologist Mike Witcher from the East Tennessee Weather Center for B97.5.
0: Lots of scattered showers all over East Tennessee, some of them loud. Right now, raining in Rockford and 76 degrees. Downtown Knoxville, World's Fair Park is at 81.

There's Train, B97.5, Rick Kirk, Knoxville's best music variety for your Memorial Day weekend. Concerts on the Square are back, and they're presented by First Century Bank. Now, this Tuesday night, it's another Jazz Tuesday from 7 until 9 o'clock on Market Square, downtown Knoxville. We have a free show this Tuesday night. It's the Ken Brown Quartet. Everything you need to know are on the events page of our website. 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
15: East Tennessee weather. Happy Sunday, everybody. Sure hope you're having a great day. Expect increasing chances and coverage of rainfall from here on out through the evening hours. It's going to be mild and muggy with forecast highs topping out in the upper 70s to low 80s, so not much of a change in the forecast. And it's going to be a wash, rinse, repeat forecast for our Memorial Day Monday. Expect increasing chances for scattered showers and a few rumbles of thunder with highs near 80. That's a check of your latest forecast. Remember, you can always get it right there at your fingertips with the free East Tennessee Weather app. Just go to your app store and search East Tennessee Weather. I'm meteorologist Mike Witcher from the East Tennessee Weather Center for B97.5.
0: We still have showers scattered over East Tennessee, not quite as thick and heavy as they were, but you could run into it anywhere along the way. We'll accommodate. Lenore City now, 75, Carnes wet and 78.

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Something's got

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11: East Tennessee weather.
12: These scattered rain showers are going to be with us through the rest of the evening hours, and they will fire back up again on our Memorial Day Monday. Hi, everybody. Sure hope you've had a great weekend so far. Getting into our Memorial Day Monday, it's going to stay mostly cloudy, mild, muggy, with scattered showers and a few rumbles of thunder. Locally heavy rainfall that could lead to some localized flooding, especially if you've had heavy rain. That's a check of your latest forecast. Remember, you can always get it right there at your fingertips with the free East Tennessee Weather app. Just go to your app store and search East Tennessee Weather. I'm meteorologist Mike Witcher from the East Tennessee Weather Center for B97.5.
0: Scattered showers continue across East Tennessee. Big difference in temperatures as a result. Right now, Hardin Valley is damp and 74 degrees. No rain in Pigeon Forge. They check in at 83.

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10: East Tennessee weather.
11: Well, it's not been the sunniest of Memorial Day weekends, and unfortunately that trend continues on into our Memorial Day Monday. Everybody, sure hope you've had a great weekend so far. We're looking at increasing chances for scattered showers, a few thunderstorms on Monday, mild and muggy conditions with temperatures near 80. That's the story of Tuesday, Wednesday, and also on Thursday. Have a great night. That's a check of your latest forecast. Remember, you can always get it right there at your fingertips with the free East Tennessee Weather app. Just go to your app store and search East Tennessee Weather. I'm meteorologist Mike Witcher from the East Tennessee Weather Center for B97.5.
0: Right now we have scattered showers over East Tennessee and more coming. As I look at the weather radar here, Madisonville, Athens, Sweetwater, they're getting spanked. And there's more coming up behind it. Right now, Maryville is at 72, Chilhowee Park, 74.
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1: Welcome, my friend, to your Sunday night, Memorial Day weekend. If you are remembering somebody who gave their life in the service of our nation this Memorial Day weekend, I pray that your heart is healing and that the gift of memories will sustain you.

0: Hi, good evening. Who's this?
1: This is Scott.
0: Hi, Scott. This is Delilah. What can I do for you?
1: Basically, what I wanted to do is I wanted to just ask for a dedication or have you play a song for Annie for me.
0: Who is Annie?
1: She is somebody that I met a long time ago, and things were always just right, and the only problem that we had was we had a long-distance relationship, and that's, you know, we tried our best, and we fought the fight for so long, but it's just, in distance at times makes it so tough.
0: Now, how long were you seeing each other long-distance?
1: Oh, probably about 6 years, 5-6 years.
0: Ooh, that is tough.
1: It is hard. There would be times where I'd really wish that she was right around the corner or within a drive, and that was the only thing that got in our way.
0: So you're still in love with her after all these years?
1: Well, you know, there's that feeling that just won't ever, I know, it just will never go away.
0: And have you moved on? Are you involved with anyone else?
1: Yes and no. I date, but I can't.
0: You can't get over her?
1: I can't.
0: And has she moved on?
1: I don't know that.
0: Well, then I would pick up the phone and call her, Scott, if you're still this stupid in love with her, you knucklehead, and figure out a way to make it work. A couple of more years. If you made it 6 years, you can make it the next couple of years.
1: Well, you're right. And I'm not certain what happened. And I guess that's the child in me, is that we kind of just lost that contact. And so there's a lot of feelings of apprehension. And
0: pick up the phone.
1: Well, you're right. I probably need to do that. I can do that.
0: Okay. Deep breath. Here we go.
1: Okay.

The National Weather Service in Morristown has issued a flash flood warning for southwestern Loudoun County, northeastern McMinn County, northwestern Monroe County, central Roane County, until 10 p.m. Eastern Daylight Time. At 7:08 p.m. Eastern Daylight Time, Doppler radar indicated thunderstorms producing heavy rain across the warned area. Up to 2.5 inches of rain have fallen. Additional rainfall amounts of 0.5 to 1 inch are possible in the warned area. Flash flooding is ongoing or expected to begin shortly. Hazard: flash flooding caused by thunderstorms. Source: radar. Impact: flash flooding of small creeks and streams, urban areas, highways, streets, and underpasses, as well as other poor drainage and low-lying areas. Some locations that will experience flash flooding include Athens, Sweetwater, Loudoun, Madisonville, Englewood, Nauta, Philadelphia, and Tellico Village. Turn around, don't drown when encountering flooded roads. Most flood deaths occur in vehicles. Be aware of your surroundings and do not drive on flooded roads.

0: Layla writes, Delilah, I have a man in my life that's my best friend in the whole world. He and I do lots of things together. The problem is that I really have fallen in love with him. Last year, I told him how I felt. I was afraid that I might lose his friendship. He humbly told me he just wanted to be friends. But now he's starting to send signals and such that he might be romantically interested in me. He texts me on his cell phone all the time saying, hi, sexy. He got upset when he found out I was going somewhere with another man. We get along great and have a great foundation for a relationship beyond friendship. I'm not sure what to make out of this new attention. I'm afraid if I push it, he will retreat again. I don't want to lose my friend, but man, I would love to take this to the next level as I am in love with him. What am I supposed to think about these mixed signals? Thank you from Layla. Layla, I will have my input coming up next. 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

Tonight's Delilah's Dilemma is from Layla, who fell in love with her best friend, told him that. He said no thanks, and now a year later, he's saying things like hi sexy and getting upset when she dates someone else. Layla, here's what I would say. You have to talk to him. Honestly, if you're best friends, then you should be able to communicate about anything, right? And he is definitely sending mixed signals. He might have changed his mind and decided that he would like to have a romantic relationship. Or he might be a spoiled brat who wants to have things both ways. He wants to have you adore him, but doesn't want to commit to you. So the only way you're going to find that out is to talk to him and to ask him and to say, hey, I enjoy this little flirty attention, but I really love you and I would like to be in a relationship with you. And see where it goes from there. If again he says no thanks, then you got to know he's just playing games with your heart and he likes that attention. If he says I was wrong back then and yes, I would love to fall in love with you, then you got the green light. But you're going to have to ask. You're going to have

0: Good evening, my friends. Welcome to the show. You know, it's my goalie tonight to reach out and make your life a little more pleasant, a little more relaxing each night with songs and stories that'll tug at your heart and make you smile. Thank you for being here with me. I will be right back. 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

0: Hi, good evening. You've called Delilah. Who's this?
1: Yes, my name is Nicole.
0: Hi, Nicole. What can I do for you this evening?
1: Yes, I'd like to send a song request out to my husband, Lonnie.
0: And what do you want to tell your hubby?
1: That I miss him, and I'll hope to see him soon.
0: So when will you see him again?
1: Hopefully in 2 weeks. It's been 157 days.
0: Not that you're counting. But if you were counting, it's 150 what?
1: 7 days.
0: All right. Until you are in each other's arms, I will do my best to be that bridge across forever right now.
1: Thank you so much, Delilah.

0: is WJXB Knoxville.
1: Soldier, as you think of those who sacrificed their very life for this country, we are here for you and thank you for being there for our military. God bless you.